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Assalam and welcome to the show. 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Okay, ji. Thank you so very much. So sweet, huh? Maham gidaram. Share for maham. Kaash ke mil jaye takdeer-e kalam. Kaash ke mil jaye takdeer-e kalam. Lamha lamha khushi likh do teri zindagi mein. It's me Annu Padan. Ami special salam dir kavi aur yai dae. سوچا غوڑی غوڑی بیاوی ورستوام پاتې زکه کیچ درنا چی زنا حلک سوچا غوڑی پا شوق نخوری.

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Shifa Cosmetics Pakistan, Huzaifa Company, Shifa Beauty Cream, Istimal ki kiji, Tune Dogina Dabina Tarsiri, Dimag Gunza, Dimag Turbula, Distargel on the Ture Halke, Aha, Khatameka, Khatameka, Shabaso, Dole, Orwa Kana Tota Vieyo, Che Biaha Paketena, Che Mokho Surve Delini Dimota,

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